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Says a real man is like a country. 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

Music is my best friend. 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I want her to remember. Music is my best friend.

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You said, I want a Cadillac. Bought you $100 dinner. 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I let you live in my penthouse. You said it was just a shack.